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day, Potts Farm was a place to go. Load a truck up, hit the dirt road. Jump the barbed wire, spread the word. Light the bonfire and call the girls. King and the Can and the Marlboro Man. Jack and Jim were a few good men. 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Better watch out for the boys in blue. And all this small town, he said, she said. Ain't it funny how rumors spread? 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Man, that talk is getting old. You better mind your business, man. Watch your mouth. Before I have to knock that loud mouth out. I'm tired of talking, man. Y'all ain't listening. Them old dirt

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And we like cornbread and biscuits, and if it's broke around here, we fix it. 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

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And guess what? I love Peace FM. Ixamaga Nichiwagana.

0: 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Now we can't escape pickleball.
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0: Here's this week's list of coming events at the District of Chatwin. 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October 4th and November 8th features the floating sound bath from 7 till 9 p.m. at the rec center. October 10th to 31st is toddler dance lessons, every Saturday from 11 to 11:45 at the rec center. November 4th to December 16th is kids dance lessons, every Wednesday from 5 to 6 p.m. at the rec center. 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The next District of Chetwynd regular council meeting will be held on November 2nd, 2026. This has been this week's events brought to you by the District of Chetwynd.
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Back in the day, Potts Farm was a place to go. 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Jump the barbed wire, spread the word. 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I'm tired of talking, man. 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

0: You can leave me behind. Trust me, I'll only hold you back. I'll be parked right here, waiting for you, while you let loose on the dance floor. 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

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And guess what? I love Peace FM. Ixamaga Nichi Wagana.

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0: The first Rad Talent Search qualifier was nearly standing room only. 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Think you have what it takes? 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
1: I was out on the West Coast trying to make a buck, and things didn't work out. I was down on my luck. Got tired of roaming and bumming around, so I started thumbing back east toward my hometown. Made a lot of miles the first 2 days, and I figured I'd be home in a week if my luck held out this way. But the third night I got stranded way out of town at a cold, lonely crossroads. Rain was pouring down. I was hungry and freezing, done caught a chill, when the lights of a big semi topped the hill. Lord, I sure was glad to hear them air brakes come on. And I climbed in that cab where I knew it'd be warm. At the wheel sat a big man. He weighed about 210. He stuck out his hand and said with a grin, "Big Joe's the name." I told him mine. And he said the name of my rig is Phantom 309. Well, I asked him why he called his rig such a name. He said, "Son, this old Mac can put them all to shame. There ain't a driver or a rig running any line that's seen nothing but taillights from Phantom 309. Well, we rode and talked the better part of the night when the lights of a truck stop came in sight. He said, "I'm sorry, son, this is as far as you go, 'cause I gotta make a turn just on up the road." Well, he tossed me a dime as he pulled her in low and said, "Have yourself a hot cup on old Big Joe." When Joe and his rig roared out in the night, in nothing flat he was clean out of sight. Well, I went inside and ordered me a cup, told the waiter Big Joe was setting me up. Oh, you could have heard a pin drop. It got deathly quiet, and the waiter's face turned kind of white. "Well, did I say something wrong?" I said with a halfway grin. He said, "No, this happens every now and then. Every driver in here knows Big Joe. But son, let me tell you what happened about 10 years ago. At the crossroads tonight where you flagged him down, there was a busload of kids coming from town. And they were right in the middle when Big Joe topped the hill. It could have been slaughter, but he turned his wheels. Well, Joe lost control, went into a skid, and gave his life to save that bunch of kids. And there at that crossroads was the end of a line for Big Joe and Phantom 309. But every now and then, some hiker will come by, and like you, Big Joe will give him a ride. Here, have another cup, and forget about the dime. Keep it as a souvenir from Big Joe and Phantom 309.

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And all those fancy packages we take down from the shelf, they're always full of good fresh air when they're not full of nothing else. Oh yes, we are the people running in the race, buying up the bargains in the old marketplace. Another sale

The consumer, they call us, when the man comes in the door to give us a deal on a vacuum if we buy a rug for the floor. And how do we pay the finance when the monthly bills arrive? They just send down the bailiff to repossess the car we drive. The consumer is what they call us.

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CHAD and CHET. We've got the South Peace covered.

the junk train just west of Mission. On the CPR line. Stuck a 44 in the brakeman's ribs. Let me off at this Walnut store.

0: 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Newcomer Josh Rayom is in the spotlight. The Lee Oscar Harmonica's Classic Cut is a 1972 release by Buddy Guy and Junior Wells.
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0: They lie in boot hills all through the West. The outlaws, the gunslingers, the Billy the Kids, and worse. Say a fellow like the coward that shot Bill Hickok in the back. There's always one like that in every time of history. Most of them were varmints, but every once in a while, in one of them, there may have lived a man. He lay face down on the desert sand, clutching a six gun in his hand. Shot from behind, I thought he was dead, for under his heart was an ounce of lead. But a spark still burned, so I used my knife, and late that night, I saved the life of Ringo.
1: Ringo! Ringo!
0: I nursed him till the danger passed. The days went by, he mended fast. And then from dawn till setting sun, he practiced with that deadly gun. And hour on hour, I watched in awe. No human being could match the draw of Ringo. One day we rode the mountain crest, and I went east, and he went west. I took to law and wore a star, while he spread terror near and far. With lead and blood he gained such fame, all through the West they feared the name of Ringo.
1: Ringo, Ringo.
0: I knew someday I'd face the test, which one of us would be the best. And sure enough, the word came down that he was holed up in the town. I left the posse out in the street, and I went in alone to meet Ringo.
1: Ringo, Ringo.
0: They said my speed was next to none, but my lightning draw had just begun when I heard a blast that stung my wrist. The gun went flying from my fist, and I was looking down the bore of the deadly 44 of Ringo.
1: Ringo, Ringo.
0: They say that was the only time that anyone had seen him smile. He slowly lowered his gun, and then he said to me, "We're even, friend." And so at last I understood that there was still a spark of good in Ringo.

0: 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The town began to shout and cheer. Nowhere was there shed a tear for Ringo.
1: Ringo.
0: The story spread throughout the land that I had beaten Ringo's hand. And it was just the years, they say, that made me put my guns away. But on his grave, they can't explain the tarnished star above the name of Ringo.

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1: If it sounds country, man, that's what it is. 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Yeah, okay.
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3: 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Feeling nearly faded as my jeans. Bobby thumbed a diesel down just before it rained.

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of jail. You might think this tale is history from before the West was won, but the events that I'll describe took place in 1981.

Our friend Jim Stevens brought supplies and he stayed to hang around. That day, two wardens, Pogan Elms, drove in to check Claude out.

hard to say who'd drawn his first. Claude had made his stand. Claude said, I am justified, Jim. They were gonna cut me down. And a man's got a right to hang some meat when he's living this far from town. It took 18 men and 15 months to finally run Claude down. In the sage outside of paradise, they drove him to the ground. Convicted up in Idaho, manslaughter by decree. 30 years at maximum, but soon Claude would break free.

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1: This is Teresa from Teresa's Manic Hour, which you can listen to on Sundays at 7. And guess what? I love Peace FM. Ixamaga Nichi Waganak.

I'm standing with hand on heart. For Canada. Hi, this is Dan Hill. I grew up in the vinyl album era, so I've always loved reading liner notes. Nowadays, I carry that passion with me every time I go shopping. I read every label. And when the label says Canada, that's music to my ears. Shop as if your country depends on it. Keep your money in Canada for Canada. Welcome all you two and

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started writing this song about Chris Gantry, ended up writing about Dennis Hopper and Johnny Cash and Norman, Norbert, Funky Donnie Frith, Billy Swan, Bobby Newirth, Jerry Jeff Walker, and Paul Siebel. And Ramblin' Jack Elliott had a lot to do with it. See him way

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0: 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What a party.
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Hola, hello, I'm Jay Danley, and I'm inviting you to join me every Saturday night at midnight on Peace FM for a deep dive into the amazing world of Cuban music on the show Sabroso. 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

This is Chisa from Chisa's Manic Hour, which you can listen to on Sundays at 7. And guess what? I love Peace FM. Iksumaga Nichi Wagana.

0: Here's this week's list of coming events at the District of Chetwynd. September 9th through March 17th is public skating. 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October 4th and November 8th features the floating sound bath from 7 till 9 p.m. at the rec center. October 10th to 31st is toddler dance lessons, every Saturday from 11 to 11:45 at the rec center. November 4th to December 16th is kids dance lessons, every Wednesday from 5 to 6 p.m. at the rec center. 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The next District of Chetwynd regular council meeting will be held on November 2nd, 2026. This has been this week's events brought to you by the District of Chetwynd.
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1: This is your Peace FM news for Tuesday, October 6, 2026. Drivers traveling between Dawson Creek and Fort St. John are being advised to plan for delays as a month-long maintenance program is underway on the Taylor Bridge. According to Dawson Road Maintenance, the maintenance program will run from October 5th to October 30th, with work taking place Monday through Friday between 7 p.m. and 3:30 a.m. During those hours, traffic will be reduced to a single-lane alternating flow guided by a pilot car. Oversized and underweight loads will not be permitted to cross during the overnight work window and will be required to wait until after 3:30 a.m. The Taylor Bridge remains a vital transportation link in Northeast BC, carrying approximately 7,500 vehicles a day across the Peace River on Highway 97. Built in 1960, the bridge has been the focus of ongoing maintenance and repair work as the province studies long-term options for the aging structure. The latest maintenance project follows a similar spring program that took place earlier this year, and it comes amid continued debate over the bridge's future. BC's Ministry of Transportation and Transit has previously acknowledged the span is nearing the end of its service life and is examining options that include either a major rehabilitation or a full replacement. Dawson Road Maintenance will notify if the schedule changes, and motorists are always encouraged to check Drive BC for the latest traffic information. In sports, in the NHL,

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0: Prince George is 8 degrees and cloudy right now. A 30% chance of showers all day with a high of 14. A few clouds tonight and a low of 2. Dawson Creek is 11 degrees and clear right now. A 30% chance of showers all day with a high of 16. Clear tonight with a low of 5. Fort St. John is 7 degrees and mainly clear right now. Mainly sunny all day with a high of 15. Clear tonight with a low of 4. Grand Prairie is 9 degrees and partly cloudy right now. A 30% chance of showers all day with a high of 19. Clear tonight with a low of 5. And here in Chetwynd is 5 degrees and clear right now. A 30% chance of showers all day with a high of 16. Partly cloudy tonight with a low of 5. This weather report is brought to you by Peace FM.

0: 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It is 10 minutes after 6:10 on a Tuesday morning. Happy Tuesday to you all. It's Ray Howard here with you. I'm here with you until just before 10 this morning. Okay, first thing in the morning, I like to look at the sunrises and sunsets and all that kind of stuff. Sunrise is more than an hour away now. 7:19 this morning is sunrise. 7:19, 19 minutes after 7. And sunset is at 6:29, 1 minute before 6:30. 6:29 this evening. Days are growing shorter and shorter and shorter. That's the way it's going to be right until about the third week of December, give or take. Today is Tuesday. It's October the 6th, in case you don't have a calendar in front of you. And October the 6th is the 279th day of the year, which means there's only 86 days remaining. And then that's the end of 2026. Where does the time go? I don't know. Okay, coming up this morning, I've got, all kinds of coming events and announcements, and I've got one giveaway thing to give away here a little later on this morning, too.
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3: 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That always works too. So there you go. It is 25 minutes past the hour of 6:25 on a Tuesday morning. Happy Tuesday to you all. Ray Howard here with you until just before 10 this morning. Okay, coming up at the Chetwynd District Rec Center, it's the Floating Sound Bath. This is happening a little ways away here, Sunday, November 8th. 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

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Happy Tuesday to you all. It's Ray Howard here with you until just before 10 this morning. And happening at the Chetwynd and District Rec Center, and this is happening right up until the end of October, every Tuesday, that's today, 11 to 11:45 in the morning is chair yoga. 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So it's a nice low impact way to, do some exercise. So It's Tuesdays right through until the end of October here. Tuesdays from 11 to 11:45 in the morning. There's a drop-in registration fee of $10.50. So if you drop in, you want to do some chair yoga, it's $10.50. 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

0: 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That works all the time. It is 6:51, or 9 minutes before 7, if you want to look at it that way. Tuesday morning. Happy Tuesday to you all. It's Ray Howard here with you, and I'm here until just before 10 this morning. Okay, the folks at Brown's Social House in Dawson Creek have come up with a $20 gift card that they would like me to give to you. Now, I realize $20 doesn't necessarily buy a whole meal, but it certainly goes a little ways to paying the bill at the end of the meal, that's for sure. 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There's always conditions, terms and conditions, T's and C's, as I like to say. And the condition here is, if you have won any gift card from Brown Social House in the past 90 days, the past 3 months, you don't qualify. 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
1: This is your Peace FM news for Tuesday, October 6, 2026. Drivers traveling between Dawson Creek and Fort St. John are being advised to plan for delays as a month-long maintenance program is underway on the Taylor Bridge. According to Dawson Road Maintenance, the maintenance program will run from October 5th to October 30th, with work taking place Monday through Friday between 7 p.m. and 3:30 a.m. During those hours, traffic will be reduced to a single-lane alternating flow guided by a pilot car. Oversized and underweight loads will not be permitted to cross during the overnight work window and will be required to wait until after 3:30 a.m. The Taylor Bridge remains a vital transportation link in Northeast BC, carrying approximately 7,500 vehicles a day across the Peace River on Highway 97. Built in 1960, the bridge has been the focus of ongoing maintenance and repair work as the province studies long-term options for the aging structure. The latest maintenance project follows a similar spring program that took place earlier this year, and it comes amid continued debate over the bridge's future. BC's Ministry of Transportation and Transit has previously acknowledged the span is nearing the end of its service life and is examining options that include either a major rehabilitation or a full replacement. Dawson Road Maintenance will notify if the schedule changes, and motorists are always encouraged to check Drive BC for the latest traffic information. In sports, in the NHL, Monday night there was four games, including the Winnipeg Jets beating the Pittsburgh Penguins 3-2, and the Ottawa Senators beating the Boston Bruins 4-1. Tonight there's nine games, including the Carolina Hurricanes versus the Montreal Canadiens, the Nashville Predators versus the Toronto Maple Leafs, and the Ottawa Senators versus the Detroit Red Wings. Coming up in the CFL on Friday night, there's two games, the Edmonton Elks versus the Hamilton Tiger Cats and the Ottawa Red Blacks versus the BC Lions. On Saturday, sees the Calgary Stampeders versus the Winnipeg Blue Bombers.

degrees and partly cloudy right now. A 30% chance of showers all day with a high of 15. Clear tonight with a low of 5. And here in Chetwynd, it's 2 degrees and partly cloudy right now. A 30% chance of showers all day with a high of 16. Partly cloudy tonight with a low of 5. 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

The boss told him to stick to the script. Ray told the boss, well, we can't repeat that on the air. Wake up with the man your HR department warned you about. It's the music you love and the laughs you didn't see coming. 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

0: 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It is 9 minutes after the hour of 7:09 on a Tuesday morning. Happy Tuesday to you all. It's Ray Howard here with you, keeping you company until just before 10 this morning. Okay, happening at the Chetwynd and District Rec Center starting this Saturday and going 4 Saturdays after this, toddlers dance lessons. Yes, you heard me correct. Dance lessons for ages 3 to 5 years old. So, 4 Saturdays starting this Saturday, October 10th, and going right through until the end of the month. Every Saturday from 11 to 11:45 in the morning. 4 Saturdays, a four lesson set of dance lessons for toddlers, for the youngsters ages 3 to 5. There is a fee of $28.50 for the toddlers' dance lessons, and it's actually happening in the Tamarack Hall at the Chetwynd and District Rec Center. For more info, to register, any questions about toddlers dancing, give the Rec Center a call, 250-788-3111.
1: Peace River Regional District. 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Meetings of the River Regional District Board and the Peace River Regional Hospital District Board will be held beginning at 10 a.m. on Thursday, October 8th, 2026, at the Dawson Creek office located at 1981 Alaska Avenue in Dawson Creek. The PRRD will accept gallery questions and comments from the public at the meeting. 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

0: 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It's 25 minutes after 7, 7:25 on a Tuesday morning. Happy Tuesday to you all. Ray Howard here with you until just before 10 this morning. Okay, coming up in another week's time, a week Wednesday, October 14th, Wednesday, October 14th, 7 p.m., it's the Dawson Creek Potters Guild Beer Stein Fundraising Auction. This sounds like lots of fun. This is happening at Post and Row in Dawson Creek. Once again, it's going to happen a week Wednesday, October 14th, 7 p.m. at Post and Row. It's 19 years old and older event. There's going to be a live auction, and there's an admission fee, $25 per person to get in. Your admission includes a pint in your stein or a glass of wine. You can get tickets at the Lakeview Tickets box office in the Event of Events Center or at Software Emporium downtown Dawson Creek. Once again, the Dawson Creek Potters Guild Beer Stein Annual Fundraising Auction, Wednesday, October 14th, 7 p.m. at Post and Row in Dawson Creek.
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Okay, happening at the Chetwynd District Rec Center, actually this is happening at Chetwynd Secondary School, adult sports. 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All this happens from 8 to 10 p.m. at Chetwynd Secondary School. 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So there you go. 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They have a pass for this, so you don't have to pay the $2 or $3 every week or, you know, every day, depending on how often you go. They call it a punch pass. So if for more information on adult sports and punch passes and everything else going on, you can call the Chetwynd District Rec Center, 250-788-3111.

0: 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Happy Tuesday morning to you all. It's Ray Howard here with you. Okay, coming up on Wednesday, November 4th, so a little ways away, about four Wednesdays away, it's going to be an open house at Northern Lights College here in Chetwynd. So if you're interested in Northern Lights College, all the programs they offer, stuff like that, go tour the building there, check out the things. Application fees will be waived during that if you're thinking of going stuff. So, come check out the facilities, learn about the programs, have a snack, have some fun. Prizes to be won, all that kind of stuff. So that's Wednesday, November 4th, 9 a.m. to 5 p.m. at the Northern Lights College Chetwynd campus.
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1: This is your Peace FM news for Tuesday, October 6, 2026. Drivers traveling between Dawson Creek and Fort St. John are being advised to plan for delays as a month-long maintenance program is underway on the Taylor Bridge. According to Dawson Road Maintenance, the maintenance program will run from October 5th to October 30th, with work taking place Monday through Friday between 7 p.m. and 3:30 a.m. During those hours, traffic will be reduced to a single-lane alternating flow guided by a pilot car. Oversized and underweight loads will not be permitted to cross during the overnight work window and will be required to wait until after 3:30 a.m. The Taylor Bridge remains a vital transportation link in Northeast BC, carrying approximately 7,500 vehicles a day across the Peace River on Highway 97. Built in 1960, the bridge has been the focus of ongoing maintenance and repair work as the province studies long-term options for the aging structure. The latest maintenance project follows a similar spring program that took place earlier this year, and it comes amid continued debate over the bridge's future. BC's Ministry of Transportation and Transit has previously acknowledged the span is nearing the end of its service life and is examining options that include either a major rehabilitation or a full replacement. Dawson Road Maintenance will notify if the schedule changes, and motorists are always encouraged to check Drive BC for the latest traffic information. In sports, in the NHL, Monday night there was four games, including the Winnipeg Jets beating the Pittsburgh Penguins 3-2, and the Ottawa Senators beating the Boston Bruins 4-1. Tonight there's nine games, including the Carolina Hurricanes versus the Montreal Canadiens, the Nashville Predators versus the Toronto Maple Leafs, and the Ottawa Senators versus the Detroit Red Wings. Coming up in the CFL on Friday night, there's two games, the Edmonton Elks versus the Hamilton Tiger Cats and the Ottawa Redblacks versus the BC Lions. On Saturday sees the Calgary Stampeders versus the Winnipeg Blue Bombers. For Peace FM News, this is Ray Howard.
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1: Prince George is 7 degrees and cloudy right now. A 30% chance of showers all day with a high of 14. A few clouds tonight and a low of 2. Dawson Creek is 10 degrees and clear right now. A 30% chance of showers all day with a high of 16. Clear tonight with a low of 5. Fort St. John is 8 degrees and mainly clear right now. Gonna be mainly sunny all day with a high of 15. Clear tonight with a low of 4. Grand Prairie is 8 degrees and partly cloudy right now. A 30% chance of showers all day with a high of 15. Clear tonight with a 30% chance of showers all day with a high of 15. Clear tonight with a low of 5. And here in Chetwynd, it's 2 degrees and

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0: 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That all works just fine too. Okay, it is a quarter after, or 15 minutes after 8. Some people don't understand the quarter after thing. So 8:15 on a Tuesday morning. Happy Tuesday morning to you. Ray Howard here with you until just before 10 this morning. Okay, happening at the Chetwynd District Rec Center is ice skating. And not only skating, but drop-in hockey, too. There's all kinds of different times, different dates for different events. I'm just going to go over some of the more popular ones, like the free skate. You missed it. It was yesterday. Mondays, 5:15 to 5:45 is the free public skate. So, yeah, it's always nice to go for a free skate. Toonie skate. Skate for $2 per person. Sundays, 6 till 7:30 p.m. A regular public skating. Fridays, 5:30 to 6:30 p.m. That's regular admission that the rec center applies. And then there's parent and taught skating, senior skating, drop-in hockey, just all kinds of stuff. 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There you go. The best thing to do is give the Chetwynd and District Rec Center a call. 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

0: 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Works both ways. It is 24 minutes after 8:24 on a Tuesday morning. Happy Tuesday to you all. It's Ray Howard here with you. I'm here with you until just before 10 this morning. Okay, you know anybody who likes to play darts? Well, the Royal Canadian Legion, that's number 258 here in Chetwynd, is firing up their dart league. So they want anybody who likes to play darts. So if you like to play darts, or if you know someone who likes to play darts, yeah, it's going to happen. Friday nights at the Chetwynd Legion is going to be dart night. Give it a try, even if you're not a dart expert. It might be fun to take part always. Once again, dart night, Fridays, that's starting up mid-October here. I'm not sure if they're underway yet or they will be going very quickly, but Friday evenings at the Royal Canadian Legion here in Chetwynd will be dart night.
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It is 8:36, 36 minutes after 8. Happy, happy Tuesday morning. It's Ray Howard here with you. I'm hanging around until just before 10 this morning. Okay, coming up at the Chetwynd and District Rec Center, Halloween. Yeah, Halloween. Happens to be October 31st, end of the month, 6 till 8 p.m. The Ghoulish Affair is back for another year. Haunted house, treats, creepy fun times, all that kind of stuff happening at the Chetwynd and District Rec Center. Halloween, All Hallows Eve, October 31st, 6 till 8 p.m., followed by a little fireworks display. So could be lots of fun. October 31st, 6 to 8 p.m., Chetwynd Rec Center for the Ghoulish Affair.

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5: 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It is 8:51, 9 minutes before 9 o'clock. Happy, happy Tuesday morning to you all. It's Ray Howard here with you. Okay, coming up or happening, it's starting on Friday, Friday, October 9th, 6 till 9 p.m. is the Pumpkin Bouquet Mod Podge. Hopefully I've said that correctly. What this is you create a creative design, a beautiful pumpkin centerpiece using Mod Podge, fall paper, and fresh flowers. So this is a whole idea to get, a centerpiece for your Thanksgiving meal. Yeah, Mod Podge Pumpkin Bouquet. This is happening at the Chetwynd District Rec Center on Friday, this coming Friday, October 9th, 6 to 9 p.m. There is a charge because all the supplies are supplied there. You don't need to bring anything. $50 per person. 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But if you're interested in making a Mod Podge pumpkin bouquet, hopefully I'm saying that correct, best thing to do is give the Chetwynd and District Rec Center a call and ask them about Friday evening's affair with making pumpkin bouquets. 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
2: This is your Peace FM news for Tuesday, October 6, 2026. Drivers traveling between Dawson Creek and Fort St. John are being advised to plan for delays as a month-long maintenance program is underway on the Taylor Bridge. According to Dawson Road Maintenance, the maintenance program will run from October 5th to October 30th, with work taking place Monday through Friday between 7 p.m. and 3:30 a.m. During those hours, traffic will be reduced to a single-lane alternating flow guided by a pilot car. Oversized and underweight loads will not be permitted to cross during the overnight work window and will be required to wait until after 3:30 a.m. The Taylor Bridge remains a vital transportation link in Northeast BC, carrying approximately 7,500 vehicles a day across the Peace River on Highway 97. Built in 1960, the bridge has been the focus of ongoing maintenance and repair work as the province studies long-term options for the aging structure. The latest maintenance project follows a similar spring program that took place earlier this year, and it comes amid continued debate over the bridge's future. BC's Ministry of Transportation and Transit has previously acknowledged the span is nearing the end of its service life and is examining options that include either a major rehabilitation or a full replacement. Dawson Road Maintenance will notify if the schedule changes, and motorists are always encouraged to check Drive BC for the latest traffic information. In sports, in the NHL, Monday night there was four games, including the Winnipeg Jets beating the Pittsburgh Penguins 3-2, and the Ottawa Senators beating the Boston Bruins 4-1. Tonight there's nine games, including the Carolina Hurricanes versus the Montreal Canadiens, the Nashville Predators versus the Toronto Maple Leafs, and the Ottawa Senators versus the Detroit Red Wings. Coming up in the CFL on Friday night, there's two games, the Edmonton Elks versus the Hamilton Tiger Cats, and the Ottawa Red Blacks versus the BC Lions. On Saturday sees the Calgary Stampeders versus the Winnipeg Blue Bombers. For Peace FM News, this is Ray Howard.
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2: Prince George is 6 degrees and mostly cloudy right now. A 30% chance of showers all day with a high of 14. A few clouds tonight and a low of 2. Dawson Creek is 11 degrees and sunny right now. A 30% chance of showers all day with a high of 16. Clear tonight and a low of 5. Fort St. John is 9 degrees with light rain right now. Mainly sunny all day with a high of 15. Clear tonight with a low of 4. Grand Prairie is 8 degrees and mainly sunny right now. A 30% chance of showers all day with a high of 15. Clear tonight with a low of 5. And here in Chetwynd, it's partly cloudy and 3 degrees right now. A 30% chance of showers all day with a high of 16. Partly cloudy tonight and a low of 5. This weather report is brought to you by Peace FM.

stuck behind a tractor on Highway 97? At least you're not stuck in a silent car. Let's turn that commute into a concert and maybe a comedy club. It's the most fun you can have with your clothes on at 7 a.m. Good morning with Ray Howard on Peace FM.

0: 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It's 10 minutes after 9:10 on a Tuesday morning. Happy Tuesday morning to you all. It's Ray Howard here with you. Okay, coming up, and this is happening tomorrow. Yes, I'm just double-checking the date here. Tomorrow it is, 6 till 7:30 p.m. at the Chetland Public Library. It's the Drama Improv Club. This is aimed at ages 10 to 15 years old. Come in, do some drama improv, perform, have some fun, all that kind of stuff. You need to register at the library for this, and you can just easily just check the library's website is the easiest way. 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This is happening tomorrow, Wednesday, 6 to 7:30, once again for ages 10 to 15 at the Chetland Public Library.
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0: 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It's 23 minutes past the hour of 9 o'clock, 9:23 on a Tuesday morning. Happy Tuesday morning with you, Ray Howard here with you for maybe another 20 minutes or so. Okay, I've got coming up here on Friday, October 23rd, so it's a couple of Fridays away yet, at Boston Pizza in Dawson Creek, the Lobster Roll Comedy Tour. So a couple of East Coast comedians, Liam Godson and Albert Coombs, will stand up at Boston Pizza in Dawson Creek on a Friday night and entertain you with some East Coast comedy. So, once again, it's October 23rd. That's a Friday. Boston Pizza, Dawson Creek. It's an East Coast comedy tour called the Lobster Roll Comedy Tour. Sounds like it could be lots of fun.
1: The boss told him to stick to the script. Ray told the boss, well, we can't repeat that on the air. Wake up with the man your HR department warned you about. It's the music you love and the laughs you didn't see coming. 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

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It's 31 minutes past 9, 9:31 on a Tuesday morning. Ray Howard here with you for only about another 10 or 15 minutes. Okay, another thing happening at the Chetwynd and District Rec Center. Kids dance class. Kids meaning ages 6 to 9. This starts in early November, so there's going to be 6 sessions, and it's going to be Wednesdays, so 6 Wednesdays from 5 to 6 p.m. $50 gets you in for all 6 sessions, and a maximum of 10 kids. So this is kids' dance classes, ballet, jazz, and contemporary dance, kind of all thrown in to one thing. So it could be lots of fun. So if you've got a 6 to 9-year-old, or maybe more than one of them, interested in some dance lessons, Wednesday, starting November 4th, 6 Wednesdays can come and learn ballet, jazz, or contemporary dance moves. Best thing to do is give the Chetwynd and District Rec Center a call, ask them about kids' dance classes. They'll fill you in on all the details. 250-788-3111.

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That works every time too. It is 42 minutes past the hour of 9, 9:42 on a Tuesday morning, and my morning here is finished with you. I'd like to thank you very much for listening in for at least part of the morning, and we'll be back, start it all over again, tomorrow morning at 6 a.m. Have a great day, everyone.

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1: This is your Peace FM news for Tuesday, October 6, 2026. Drivers traveling between Dawson Creek and Fort St. John are being advised to plan for delays as a month-long maintenance program is underway on the Taylor Bridge. According to Dawson Road Maintenance, the maintenance program will run from October 5th to October 30th, with work taking place Monday through Friday between 7 p.m. and 3:30 a.m. During those hours, traffic will be reduced to a single-lane alternating flow guided by a pilot car. Oversized and underweight loads will not be permitted to cross during the overnight work window and will be required to wait until after 3:30 a.m. The Taylor Bridge remains a vital transportation link in Northeast BC, carrying approximately 7,500 vehicles a day across the Peace River on Highway 97. Built in 1960, the bridge has been the focus of ongoing maintenance and repair work as the province studies long-term options for the aging structure. The latest maintenance project follows a similar spring program that took place earlier this year, and it comes amid continued debate over the bridge's future. BC's Ministry of Transportation and Transit has previously acknowledged the span is nearing the end of its service life and is examining options that include either a major rehabilitation or a full replacement. Dawson Road Maintenance will notify if the schedule changes, and motorists are always encouraged to check Drive BC for the latest traffic information. In sports, in the NHL, Monday night there was four games, including the Winnipeg Jets beating the Pittsburgh Penguins 3-2, and the Ottawa Senators beating the Boston Bruins 4-1. Tonight there's nine games, including the Carolina Hurricanes versus the Montreal Canadiens, the Nashville Predators versus the Toronto Maple Leafs, and the Ottawa Senators versus the Detroit Red Wings. Coming up in the CFL on Friday night, there's two games, the Edmonton Elks versus the Hamilton Tiger Cats and the Ottawa Red Blacks versus the BC Lions. On Saturday sees the Calgary Stampeders versus the Winnipeg Blue Bombers. For Peace FM News, this is Ray Howard.

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0: 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Trust me, I'll only hold you back. I'll be parked right here, waiting for you, while you let loose on the dance floor. Because as much as you hate to leave me for a night, I'd love to see you in the morning even more. Thanks for leaving me. Have a good time, buddy.
1: 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Mad Canada.
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0: A fresh edition of At the Crossroads, one full hour of terrific new blues, is ready for takeoff. Check out Joe Murphy and Friends, Sue Foley, Young Rel, Jake Soberlak, Bridget Purdy, Jad Tarek, and Donna Harula. Newcomer Josh Rayom is in the spotlight. The Lee Oscar Harmonica's Classic Cut is a 1972 release by Buddy Guy and Junior Wells.
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1: This is your Peace FM news for Tuesday, October 6, 2026. Drivers traveling between Dawson Creek and Fort St. John are being advised to plan for delays as a month-long maintenance program is underway on the Taylor Bridge. According to Dawson Road Maintenance, the maintenance program will run from October 5th to October 30th, with work taking place Monday through Friday between 7 p.m. and 3:30 a.m. During those hours, traffic will be reduced to a single-lane alternating flow guided by a pilot car. Oversized and underweight loads will not be permitted to cross during the overnight work window and will be required to wait until after 3:30 a.m. The Taylor Bridge remains a vital transportation link in Northeast BC, carrying approximately 7,500 vehicles a day across the Peace River on Highway 97. Built in 1960, the bridge has been the focus of ongoing maintenance and repair work as the province studies long-term options for the aging structure. The latest maintenance project follows a similar spring program that took place earlier this year, and it comes amid continued debate over the bridge's future. BC's Ministry of Transportation and Transit has previously acknowledged the span is nearing the end of its service life and is examining options that include either a major rehabilitation or a full replacement. Dawson Road Maintenance will notify if the schedule changes, and motorists are always encouraged to check Drive BC for the latest traffic information. In sports, in the NHL, Monday night there was four games, including the Winnipeg Jets beating the Pittsburgh Penguins 3-2, and the Ottawa Senators beating the Boston Bruins 4-1. Tonight there's nine games, including the Carolina Hurricanes versus the Montreal Canadiens, the Nashville Predators versus the Toronto Maple Leafs, and the Ottawa Senators versus the Detroit Red Wings. Coming up in the CFL on Friday night, there's two games, the Edmonton Elks versus the Hamilton Tiger Cats, and the Ottawa Red Blacks versus the BC Lions. On Saturday sees the Calgary Stampeders versus the Winnipeg Blue Bombers. For Peace FM News, this is Ray Howard.

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0: 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So I said, let's turn off our devices and go outside. Now we can escape pickleball.
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And guess what? 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Ixamaga Nichi Wagana.

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1: This is your Peace FM news for Tuesday, October 6, 2026. Drivers traveling between Dawson Creek and Fort St. John are being advised to plan for delays as a month-long maintenance program is underway on the Taylor Bridge. According to Dawson Road Maintenance, the maintenance program will run from October 5th to October 30th, with work taking place Monday through Friday between 7 p.m. and 3:30 a.m. During those hours, traffic will be reduced to a single-lane alternating flow guided by a pilot car. Oversized and underweight loads will not be permitted to cross during the overnight work window and will be required to wait until after 3:30 a.m. The Taylor Bridge remains a vital transportation link in Northeast BC, carrying approximately 7,500 vehicles a day across the Peace River on Highway 97. Built in 1960, the bridge has been the focus of ongoing maintenance and repair work as the province studies long-term options for the aging structure. The latest maintenance project follows a similar spring program that took place earlier this year, and it comes amid continued debate over the bridge's future. BC's Ministry of Transportation and Transit has previously acknowledged the span is nearing the end of its service life and is examining options that include either a major rehabilitation or a full replacement. Dawson Road Maintenance will notify if the schedule changes, and motorists are always encouraged to check Drive BC for the latest traffic information. In sports, in the NHL, Monday night there was four games, including the Winnipeg Jets beating the Pittsburgh Penguins 3-2, and the Ottawa Senators beating the Boston Bruins 4-1. Tonight there's nine games, including the Carolina Hurricanes versus the Montreal Canadiens, the Nashville Predators versus the Toronto Maple Leafs, and the Ottawa Senators versus the Detroit Red Wings. Coming up in the CFL on Friday night, there's two games, the Edmonton Elks versus the Hamilton Tiger Cats and the Ottawa Red Blacks versus the BC Lions. On Saturday sees the Calgary Stampeders versus the Winnipeg Blue Bombers. For Peace FM News, this is Ray Howard.
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0: Running for school trustee in school district number 59, parents, families, and community members will soon be making their decision, and this is your opportunity to introduce yourself and explain why you're running. 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

back and think about them good old days, the way we were raising our southern ways. And we like cornbread and biscuits, and if it's broke around here, we fix it. I can take y'all where you need to go, down to my hood, back in them woods. We do it different round here, that's right, but we sure do it good, and we do it all night. So if you really want to know how it feels to get off the road, trucks and four wheels, jump on in, and man, tell your friends, we'll raise some hell. What a

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0: 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Newcomer Josh Rayom is in the spotlight. 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

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And guess what? I love Peace FM. Iksamaga Nichi Wagana.

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day, Potts Farm was a place to go. Load a truck up, hit the dirt road. Jump the barbed wire, spread the word. Light the bonfire and call the girls. King and the can and the Marlboro man. Jack and Jim were a few good men. Where you learn how to kiss and cuss and fight too. Better watch out for the boys in blue. And all this small town, he said, she said. Ain't it funny how rumors spread? 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Man, that talk is getting old. You better mind your business, man. Watch your mouth. Before I have to knock that loud mouth out. I'm tired of talking, man. 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

back and think about them good old days, the way we were raised in our southern ways. And we like cornbread and biscuits, and if it's broke around here, we fix it. I can take y'all where you need to go, down to my hood, back in them woods. We do it different round here, that's right, but we sure do it good, and we do it all night. So if you really want to know how it feels to get off the road, trucks and four wheels, jump on in, and man, tell your friends, we'll raise some hell with a black.